0: out of my system.
1: Freeze, I'm a baker. Put your hands in the air and give me all your money.
2: This is the story of my baker, the meanest cat from

0: Jennifer O'Jenny. 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Just like Dan, I strictly stuck to the punt. 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Jenny, only thought about Jenny, but asked, was I a virgin? Like some kid in Derwin? 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So to the kitchen, she did Dan and came back, wrapped us and ran.
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0: Jennifer O'Jenny. Notions soothe the mood. Dove was lost in De La Heaven. Screen plug two, did the do. Jennifer O'Jenny. 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She was known as a garden tool.
1: No more, I dispatch. Was it Jimmy had met his match? Or could it be the realization all girls own a Jenny?

0: The center is light, the vision is illuminated.
1: One way out.
0: To think of all the might, look at what you created.

0: Here we come, walk down the street.
1: Shamik, what are you fucking stupid? 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

Yeah. 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

0: Jim Cabaldi in Something So Strong. 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
1: Hi Jim, how are you?
2: Hi Kees, very well. Glad to be here again.
1: Tell me about your new album. I read in your bio that you started recording and working on the album in 1986. Is that true?
2: Yeah. I had some songs already together, and then I got involved with Freddie Hine, CNR, and Hilversum.
1: Mr. Jaws himself?
2: Mr. Jaws. And it took quite a while to put the contract together with Freddie, you know, it took quite a long time. So in the meantime, I was able to just quietly go on working with the record. And I met a couple of guys who live very close to me, in fact, right around the corner from where I live.
1: Peter Vale and Miles Waters?
2: Miles Waters, yeah. And it was a great collaboration, you know, they're very, very good writers, and I needed some help in the musical side, really. Some fresh ideas and fresh energy, and it made a big difference for me.
1: When you were recording, did you have the feeling that Something So Strong would be the first single, or...?
2: No, that was the last song we wrote. And basically we wrote it as an idea for Eric to play on, you know. Eric Clapton, he was coming to the studio to play on a couple of tracks for me. And we wrote that as an idea for him, maybe, possibly, to... But it didn't work out that way, because we didn't have it finished in time anyway. But it was the last song we wrote, and by the time we finished it, we thought, yeah, you know, that's probably the first single. You know, that's how it goes. I mean, you can't always guarantee how your record's going to do.
1: I know. I noticed that you already released 10 solo albums.
2: Yeah, this is the 10th. There you are. And my best...
1: Is yet to come?
2: No, well, hopefully, but this is the best reaction I've ever had. You know, it's doing great in America. It's doing everywhere good in Europe. It's in the charts here in Holland, you know. It's the best so far. So, if it's the best at this point, so we go on from here. I'm back home again, you know, with Ireland, and it should now, I think, go into a much longer period of success now with this record.
0: Something So Strong is de eerste single van de 10e solo-LP Some Come Running van veteraan Jim Cabaldi, eens drummer van de legendarische band Traffic. Al in 1986 startte Jim met het schrijven en bouwen aan zijn 10e geesteskind. Eigenlijk was Something So Strong bedoeld als song voor Eric Clapton, die ook vlijtig meespeelt op deze LP. Je hoort Oh Lord, Why Lord.

0: Oh Lord, Why Lord, magistrale afsluiting van deze, de 10e LP van Jim Capaldi, Some Come Running. Het nummer stamt eigenlijk al uit de jaren 60 en daarmee is de link met de toenmalige Traffic snel gelegd.
1: It's an old song, recorded in the late 60s, around 70, in that period. It's a lovely song, you know, I've always liked it and I had it in my collection for a long, long time and I always felt maybe I could do something with it at some point.
2: Who recorded it in the first place?
1: A Spanish band, actually, called Los Pop Tops. They have an American lead singer, Phil Trim. He wrote the song, and I altered changed the arrangement and put a middle section into it, which it didn't have, and made the ending different. Worked out great, you know. I love the song. It's probably my special track on the album for me.
2: I noticed on the sleeve that you dedicated the song to Steve Biko.
1: Yeah.
2: Why was that?
1: Well, the lyric is a very powerful lyric. The first time I ever heard the song, I thought it was an incredibly strong opening of a lyric to a song. You know, it says it's basically a very, very strong racial lyric, and it's almost like a prayer. And I thought it was so beautiful as a lyric, you know. It says, I search the open sky to find the reason why. Oh Lord, why Lord? The color of my skin is said to be an awful sin. You know, I think it's powerful opening. And I think that's what it's all about in South Africa, you know. So, and Biko was really a hero of the people there, you know. He was a martyr, really. So we dedicated to him.
2: Something else, going back in time, originally everybody knows you were the drummer of Traffic. Do you still play the drums these days for ever any old Traffic material? Do you ever listen to any old Traffic material these days?
1: Yeah, sometimes, yeah. Occasionally it comes up and when they put the CD out, compact disc stuff, you know, it sounds good, it sounds fresh.
2: What is your favorite Traffic track?
1: Dear Mr. Fantasy op de first album.
0: Dit was Jim Capaldi in gesprek met Kees Baars. Je hoorde twee tracks van zijn 10e solo-LP, Some Come Running. Absoluut favoriete song uit Jim's Traffic-tijd is Dear Mr. Fantasy. Een waardige afsluiter van deze special, dachten wij zo. En daarom integraal en de lange versie. Hier is Traffic.